0: Thanks very much. It didn't feel like a TV show at all, actually. Well, by the way, this was MTV and we were unplugged. And they're really gonna unplug us now, so we'll see you later. My Polaroid's in the shop, so this is gonna have to do.
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The seeds of desperation were growing in my head. I needed inspiration, a brand new start in life. Somewhere to place affection, but I didn't want a wife. And then, by lucky chance, I saw in a special magazine an ad. It was unusual, though I had never seen. Experience something different with our new imported toy. She's loving, warm, inflatable, and a guarantee of joy. She came all wrapped in cardboard, all pink and shriveled down. A breath of air was all she needed to make her lose that frown. So I took her to the bedroom, I pumped her with some life. And so a moment later, that girl became my wife. So I sit her in the corner, I sometimes stroke her hair. And when I'm feeling naughty, I blows her up with air. She's cuddly and she's bouncy, she's like a rubber ball. I bounce her in the kitchen, I bounce her in the hall. And now, my life is different since Sally came my way. I wake up in the morning and have her on a tray. She's everything they said she was, and I wear a permanent grin. And I only have to worry in case my girl wears thin.

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0: 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We're probably about halfway. We should probably, you know, we either do two things. We either leave the great, he's even a Hall of Fame member. We should leave him alone, or we should really just go at it. All right, let's, so what we'll say, on the count of three, we'll say, hello, Tom, come down, Tom. All right? We'll try, we'll practice, and then we'll really do it, all right? So, hello, Tom, come down, Tom. One, two, three. Hello, Tom, come down, Tom.
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last number, I'd like to ask your help. Would the people in the cheaper seats clap your hands? And the rest of you, if you just rattle your jewellery. Thank you. We'd like to sing a song called Twist and Shout. What?